0: smell youth. Vintage youth.
1: Where are you from?
2: Yes, where are you from?
0: I'm glad you asked me twice. You see, I'm a bilingual. I'm a bilingual illiterate. I can't read in two languages.
2: Do you want a drink?
0: Thank you, that's very nice. I'll get the waiter.

0: Hey, Mick, what happened to the watches on my table?
1: Four watches. Nothing to do with it.
2: No, it's not.

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You said hola, hola, I don't remember anymore. You said hola, hola, but I'm sure that wasn't all.

0: You got your boy child coming. Now, buddy was muddy way before I came along.
1: I got a mojo too. I got the Johnny Cocker root. I'm gonna mess with you.
2: Gianfranco Piria presenta Me and Blues.

0: wanted to do, but you didn't have it all together, you know. But you did know you wanted to travel, ain't that right?
1: That's right.
0: Yeah, I remember them days real good.
1: I know.
0: Didn't have very many clothes. Didn't know nobody to call, to send for you. So you had to get out there and hitchhike, you know.
1: So?
0: It don't make no difference. You say, I'm going. I know I got to hitchhike, but I'm going anyway. Whatever happens,

0: What I'd like to know, after all of that, are you ready for the blues?
1: Yeah.
0: But tell me, are you really ready for the blues?
1: Yeah.
0: One more time.
1: Yeah.
0: Well, here it is.
2: Stay with us, the best in town.

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Remember the crash 2008 and your 401k? It's the number on your pay stub that you file away.

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They promise to make a change, tell us what we want to hear, tempt us with hope and hook us with fear. 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

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What's happening to our country?

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He's really cute, you know? It's really good also. 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We did a song together called It's Only Love. I think I'll bring him out now. 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

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So if you're coming off the street and you're beginning to feel the heat, well, listen, Buster, you better start to move your feet to the rockin'est, rock-steady beat of madness.

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We go together just like hearts and flowers on Valentine's Day. 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